0: Daniel's here from Window World. Spring, it's go time. 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

Clock this weekend, top 25 countdown. Looking back, Taylor Swift, Fate of Ophelia at number 24. So, yeah, all these rumors out there that her and Travis are getting married at Madison Square Garden. And, you know, I something about it just takes away all the whimsy for me. You know, whimsy. Ooh, I don't think I used the word whimsy. But it just takes away some of the magic. Some of the feeling. It can't be there, right? That's just unfair, man. That's gotta be a word. Because that's so silly. It can't be. All right, you're right. You're right. It can't be. All right, it's Hendrix Golden, number 23. And now we got Noah Kahan, The Great Divide, at number 22.

0: Alex Born Ordinary, number 21 on the Pop Goes Weekend Top 25 Countdown. Get ready. Ooh, got to start coming up with a lot of excuses. It's that time. Everybody wants you to get out. Want you to come hang. Ooh, the sun's beautiful. You want to do something today? No, I don't. Not really. But it's just, it's nice every once in a while, but I feel like this time of year is every day. Like, it's, oh, it's so nice. It was nice yesterday. It'll be nice tomorrow. I'm not believing you. But, oh, you feel me right. It's tough. It's tough. Come up with so many excuses not to. More countdown coming up.
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15: I'm meteorologist Mandy Faluber with your updated forecast. Lows dip down to about 49 tonight under mainly clear skies. West winds 5 to 10 miles per hour. High temperatures reach up to 77 tomorrow, mainly sunny. Lows level off around 54 tomorrow night. Slight chance for isolated thunderstorms. That's the latest forecast on I-94. Currently, it's 69 degrees.
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Taylor Swift, Elizabeth Taylor, number 20 on the Pop Quiz Weekend Top 25 Countdown. Just when we think, like, oh, you know, Taylor's gonna chill, she's gonna calm down. Nope. Song for Toy Story 5, getting married, got us all wonder what's going on. That's our girl. Only she can keep the world's head on a swivel. Moving along, it's Bieber, Daisy's number 19.

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Looking back at Summer Back to Friends, number 18. You just heard Justin Bieber, UConn at number 17. Coming up Tuesday night, Poppers Night at 8:15. I'm going to be talking to Ryan Tedder. So be there. You want to hear it. Because if I know anything about him, he doesn't know when to not talk, which I love. And he keeps it real. It's New One Republic, Need Your Love at number 16.

0: Hello, Langley. Choosing Texas, number 15 on the Publish Weekend Top 25 Countdown. Where are you going? Where are you traveling to? Time to get out there and travel. And I just think about it, I'm like, there's a lot of big cities I didn't see. I've never seen Boston. I've never seen Chicago. Because, like, those are cold cities. I can only go to when it was hot. And then I hear it's too hot. And then it's like, I'm a real simple person. I like going, you know, just 45 minutes down the road. Like an hour down the road. Because if I'm hating it, I want to be able to go back home. And if you've gone far, you're like, oh, well, I guess I gotta just make the most of it. We're stuck here. Where are you going? Hit me up on the Pop Crush app. Slide into the DMs or your station's app. Where should I go see? Name some cool places. I want to get out and travel.
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Oompa, which we get into 25 countdown. You just heard Alex Warren, Fever Dream. It's not a fever dream. Together with a Harry Styles. Yes, we want to send you to see his show in New York City. I just think about it. Remember those Pace Picante commercials? New York City. Oh, what a throwback. But yes, you can be there. We want to get you there. Two-night hotel stay. Go and check it out. Madison Square Garden. You could say you were there if that's where Taylor and Travis are getting married. So enjoy the win right now. PopCrush at PopCrush.com. Together with Harry Styles. Keep it moving. It's Olivia Dean. Man, I need a number 13.

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Why wouldn't you? We're going to get you there. We're going to get you to the show. You're going to hang out, get some hotel stay. It's going to be amazing. 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

Tigers Weekend, top 25 countdown, looking back, Sienna Spiro, Die on This Hill, number 10. You just heard Olivia Rodrigo drop dead at number 9. Summer Sizzle, there's a lot of things you can do with $500. Trust me. Ooh, I'm thinking about it. You can take me out. That's okay. I mean, I'm a total party. $500 could be yours. 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Right now, PopCrushApp.com. A $500 prepaid Visa gift card. We want to hook you up. Do it right now. Keep the countdown rolling. It is Tame Impala, Dracula, at number 8.

0: Kehlani, folded number 7 on the Pop Crush Weekend Top 25 Countdown. Are you still chasing the past? It's something that I've dealt with here recently, and it's just, it is hurt as much as it has been healing. And, you know, stop chasing what used to be or what could have been. Start living for now. You know, it's that old cheesy saying, you know, that's why they call it the present, because it's a present. It's now, living in it. And, you know, let's work on that together. Look, I'm going to give you, I'm going to hold you to it. You know I will. I'm going to call you out. I ain't got no problem. I'll text everybody you know just to call you out. Let's stop chasing the past. Let's chase the future. That's coming up.
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3: I'm meteorologist Mandy Faluber with your updated forecast. Lows dip down to about 49 tonight under mainly clear skies. Winds out of the west, around 5 miles per hour. Mainly sunny again tomorrow. High temperatures reach up to 77. Slight chance for isolated thunderstorms tomorrow night. Lows level off around 54, partly cloudy skies. That's the latest forecast on I-94. Currently, it's 66 degrees.
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Looking back, Power Lesson, Midnight Sun, number 4. Big Panther is stateside at number 3. Y'all, I'm telling you, allergy season. What is going on? This year is worse than ever, right? I'm like, whoa, everything is stopped up. My nose, everything. And just my eyes are swollen. Y'all struggling with me too, right? With allergies this season. It's all right. We're going to get through it. We're going to get some Claritin. And we're going to wake up. And we're going to do this together. It's Buddha Bars. I just.

0: Olivia Dean, so easy to fall in love, holding on to the top spot on the Pop Quiz Weekend Top 25 Countdown. Unstoppable. Y'all are digging this Dean. Make sure you get your request in all week long, and countdown, we will be right back here with you next weekend. Keep it locked. We're here.
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15: Yo, this is Chris Johnson, your host of the Passion Pod. This week's episode features Ink Master Season 5 contestant and legendary tattooer Mark Longnecker. I hope you enjoy the following snippet from our conversation.
16: So another dude had just opened up a surf shop, and I was like kind of making friends with a lot of the local guys and like close to my age that were opening businesses, and another guy had just opened a bar, and I remember like I would go complaining to him, like, the city won't let me do this unless I do this first, and like, why would I invest in this if they're not going to pass me on this? And I was like complaining about all the red tape I had to jump through, and he's like, man, you just need to calm down, it's Cocoa Beach, man, it's chill, it's like stuff just takes time, and it's like you just got, he's like, you're this energy you're bringing from South Florida is like too much for here, you gotta like just calm down. And I was like, well, if that's the case, then I'm gonna be very successful.
15: I hope you enjoyed that little snippet. Don't forget, that episode and over 200 more are available to stream anytime at i94online.com.

0: like to hype your night. Lauren Snap, Donnie Meacham, we like to laugh a lot, don't we, Donnie?
1: Oh, we are always laughing. More on the inside, and because my 17 personalities are all talking to each other at the same time, and I am cackling. And lucky for you, we do it Monday.

0: 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Oh, yeah. Pop Crush Nights.
1: Do you ever feel bad, like, on the weekends when you tell your friends you just want to stay home?
2: It's Donnie, tough, right? I can't do it. And then I feel bad on Monday morning because I'm just exhausted.
1: Yeah. Well, my friends, like, I'm like, guys, I want to stay home. And they're like, yeah, why don't you stay here? Come out with us. And then all of them, like, swarm text me. And then I feel guilty. It's like, if I tell you I want to stay home tonight because I'm tired of going out and drinking, let me stay home, people.
2: But you're so fun. So I kind of see why they want to drag you out. But I'm proud of you for not caving.
1: I caved every time.
2: I knew you did.

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14: I'm meteorologist Mandy Faluber with your updated forecast. Lows dip down to about 49 tonight under mainly clear skies. Winds out of the west, around 5 miles per hour. Mainly sunny again tomorrow. High temperatures reach up to 77. Slight chance for isolated thunderstorms tomorrow night. Lows level off around 54, partly cloudy skies. That's the latest forecast on I-94. Right now, 62.
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1: Who doesn't love a TJ Maxx run? Ooh. Lauren Snap, Donnie Meacham. I love TJ Maxx. I'm also a big fan of cameras, and yeah. I'm a little concerned because it looks like TJ Maxx is going to have their employees start wearing body cameras trying to find thieves. Now, I'm not thieving, but I don't want to know that. Like, I don't want to be on camera if I don't know it.
2: Well, you know it now. And then the thing is my friend bought some underwear at Marshall's, literally just texted me and was like, hey, so I bought a six pack of underwear at Marshall's. Guess how many pair of underwear actually in there? I was like, one. He goes, two. I was like, well, you should have known it was taped together. What do you think? But that's why they're wearing body cameras. That employee probably has the underwear on.

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She'll be all right. 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
1: There are people that are rich. Oof. And then there is Tesla branded alcohol rich.
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2: It's Lauren Snap, Donnie Meacham. Some things are just so silly, you gotta talk about them. So we're going to California tonight, where a man decided to use a blow-up doll in order to try and avoid traffic. He wanted to ride in that HOV lane. So look, I get it. We've heard these stories before. Here's where he went wrong. He decided that he wanted to use Snoop Dogg's face. As like a way to make it look more realistic and more believable. Yeah, it definitely was a mask, definitely recognizable. And the cops were really big fans. So that's why they pulled the guy over. They thought he was driving around with Snoop Dogg.
3: Have tinted windows, people. It's that simple. Or you know what I do sometimes? I have done this before, and I'm so sorry. I'll keep my hand in the back like I'm like cooing a baby, like cooing a baby, like trying to keep a baby calm. I'm not gonna lie, I've done that. I'm serious. Sorry. Literally the whole time, like I'm rocking a thingy. What's it called? Car seat.
2: 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I can't catch my breath.

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0: Cash.
1: 79% of folks say life is so expensive. I don't know who the other people are because you guys are apparently rich. Yeah. Well, now we're all seeing fast food as a luxury. And I feel this deep in my soul. Let me know if you agree. 1-888-900-5217. Donnie, when was the last time you went through a drive-thru?
2: I mean, it's been a minute, but luckily McDonald's announced they are lowering prices because the other day I was at a place, shall not be named, ordered a like value meal and it was $17. And I was like, oh, you know what? Oh, I left my card at home.
1: Sorry.
2: How awkward.
0: We want your hot takes. Tap chat and let it fly.
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18: I'm meteorologist Mandy Faluber with your updated forecast. Lows dip down to about 49 tonight under mainly clear skies. Winds out of the west, around 5 miles per hour. Mainly sunny again tomorrow. High temperatures reach up to 77. Slight chance for isolated thunderstorms tomorrow night. Lows level off around 54. Partly cloudy skies. That's the latest forecast on I-94. Right now, D9.
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1: Lauren Snap, Donnie Meacham, and we are staying humble. Ooh. We're staying humble, and a lot of that has to do with my family trying to keep me humble. I have a group chat with my family, and I love it so much, but recently we have all jumped on this weird trend where we're sending each other embarrassing photos of each other. So, like, I've got a picture of my mom. It looks like she's sneezing. My dad, I'm not really sure what he's doing with his bottom lip, but he's, like, curling it up, and my eyes are always closed, so I was showing my very good-looking family off to my friend, and she was like, that's a very toxic trait. Is that toxic?
2: Well, I think, I mean, I'm actually just shocked you have a group chat with your family. Like, that, to me, that's the toxic part of this story. If I had a group chat with my family, one of us would leave it every week. Like, literally be like, has left the message. And then you have to bring it back. Has left the chat. You have to bring it back. Like, that would be the toxic part of this whole entire story.
1: I think everybody's got their moment, you know? Let us know, what is your toxic trait in your family? 1-888-900-5217.
2: Existing. You've been running.

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0: baby sweat, baby sweat, baby sweat. Okay. How much on a scale of 1 to 10 do you hate sweating?
1: You know what? I hate it because the thing is it's a 10. And weird enough, I don't sweat that much. But the only part of me that sweats is I have swamp. I don't know what it's like a spittoon down there in the summertime. I don't know what is happening.
0: Well, I'm a heavy sweater, and I'm sweating over this. So 35% of people say they hate it. Like, what is going on with the other 65%? Who are you?
1: Wedding?
0: Yeah, 35. Ugh. That's the only people that hate it, 35%? I don't think I can believe this study.
1: Gross.
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12: 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I'm like, bro, you copy pictures.
11: Yeah.
12: Like, what do you mean creative? Like, show me something you've created.
11: For sure.
12: So anyhow, I was a little butthurt about that because I was like, you know, I was really trying. I'm like, okay, the one that won tattoo of the day, straight off of Google. You know what I mean? I'm like, okay. So I knew what was going on. And then other ones, you know, like that I got praised for, basic Sally tats. You know what I mean? I didn't, you know, I didn't stay up all night trying to come up with the newest, greatest thing.
10: 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Don't forget, that episode and over 200 more are available to stream anytime at i94online.com.

0: this and pop culture. You take me there. Welcome to Pop Crush Nights.
1: What is like the cheapest thing about you? What do you do that like saves a little bit of money, but it's kind of cheap?
2: I don't know if it's like super cheap, but I don't like to go. I always make my coffee at home because I'm like, I'm not spending $7 on a coffee.
1: Yes.
2: I am always making my coffee home no matter what. I will, in between haircuts, I will trim my own like neck and stuff. So I just like trying to save a little few pennies here and there.
1: I'm doing the exact same thing. It's actually gotten so bad with my haircuts in the bathroom that, you know, I've been doing them for a while because I've got the undercut, right? So like the buzz part, I always just cut in the bathroom. But I'm literally living on a hope and a prayer because I broke the mirror that I used to like shave the back of my head, and I'm too cheap to go buy another one. And somebody told me today that they are on sale at the dollar store for literally 80 cents. And I'm like, I'll keep my 80 cents.
2: Yeah. And also when I go to a hookup's house, I always steal one pair of underwear on the way out. So I have plenty.
1: Let us know the cheapest thing about you. 1-888-900-5217.

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17: I'm meteorologist Mandy Faluber with your updated forecast. Lows level off around 49 overnight under mainly clear skies. Winds out of the west, around 5 miles per hour. Mainly clear again Monday. High temperatures reach up to 77. Slight chance for isolated storms Monday night. Lows dip down to about 54. Partly cloudy skies. That's the latest forecast on I-94. Right now, it's 57 degrees.
18: 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It's Donnie.
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1: Do your neighbors have a jumbo mailbox? Lauren Snap, Donnie Meacham. Jumbo mailboxes are my newest pet peeve. My neighbors, they just put in a brand new mailbox. God. Donnie, it is the size of a vehicle. I can't see around it for rogue children. I can't parallel park in front of it. It's in the way. It's my new pet peeve.
2: Yeah, no, also, they don't have a porch. You can't just throw the packages on the porch. Hopefully this, like, locks or somehow, because jumbo mailbox, guess who house? I'm not a porch pirate, but guess whose house I would go to if I will?
1: The one with the jumbo mailbox.
2: Exactly.

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1: Grace, she's sliding into the DMs tonight. She's got a pet peeve, and it's one that actually drives me crazy, too. At a gas station, Grace and I think that you should pull through to the pump that allows the other people behind you to also get gas at the same time. That's how it works, right?
2: Yeah. Well, also, at gas station, my pet peeve is you go to pay at the pump, and it's like, come inside. It's like, nope, bye. I'm not coming inside. I wanted to pay at the pump for a reason. So I literally just leave and go to a different gas station.

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1: Lauren Snap, Donnie Meacham, and Jackie is screaming in our DMs tonight. Her pet peeve, and this is in all caps, I kid you not. It says, "We are not pregnant. One of you is pregnant, the other is not, and that is how pregnancy works."
2: I get it when people are like, "We're pregnant," and it's like, well, I mean, she is, but also, like, she's going to go on with morning sickness and going to have to push it out. But yes, you're pregnant.
1: Yeah, it's going to be a cruel summer for one of you.
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2: I'm meteorologist Mandy Faluber with your updated forecast. Lows level off around 49 overnight under mainly clear skies. Winds out of the west, around 5 miles per hour. Mainly clear again Monday. High temperatures reach up to 77. Slight chance for isolated storms Monday night. Lows dip down to about 54. Partly cloudy skies. That's the latest forecast on I-94. Currently, it's 55 degrees.

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1: I'm meteorologist Mandy Faluber with your updated forecast. Lows dip down to about 49 overnight under mainly clear skies. Winds out of the west, around 5 miles per hour. High temperatures reach up to 77 Monday. Sunshine mixed with clouds at times. Slight chance of rain showers Monday night. Lows dip down to about 54, partly cloudy skies. That's the latest forecast on I-94. Currently, it's 52 degrees.

0: Yo, this is Chris Johnson, your host of the Passion Pod. 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I hope you enjoy the following snippet from our conversation.
1: I was a little nervous about this crypto documentary we put out. There's these warlord-style teenagers that can pay, hey, I'm going to have someone go to your house and throw a brick through it, a Molotov cocktail, drive a car into it, do a drive-by. My address got leaked. I got threatened. I just had very uncomfortable messages that hit me in the home front. Because to me, what's special about what I do is, okay, I might be in this dangerous situation, but when I go to my home with my wife, my kid, my dog,

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We've got it. 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

0: 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Yeah, that's Cora. I-94. 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
1: I'm meteorologist Mandy Faluber with your updated forecast. Lows dip down to about 49 overnight under mainly clear skies. Winds out of the west, around 5 miles per hour. Daytime highs approaching 77 Monday. Sunshine mixed with clouds at times. Slight chance for showers Monday night. Lows level off around 54, partly cloudy skies. That's the latest forecast on I-94. Currently 2.

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tried to the top, I've been out of shape, taking out the box, I'm an astronaut. I blasted off the planet, rock to cause catastrophe, and it matters more because I had it. Now I had, I thought about wreaking havoc on an opposition, kind of shocking, they want a static with precision, I'm automatic, quarterback, I ain't talking, second packet, pack it up, on panic, better back.

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2: I'm meteorologist Mandy Faluber with your updated forecast. Lows dip down to about 49 overnight under mainly clear skies. Winds out of the west, around 5 miles per hour. Daytime highs approaching 77 Monday. Sunshine mixed with clouds at times. Slight chance for showers Monday night. Lows level off around 54, partly cloudy skies. That's the latest forecast on I-94. Currently, it's 50 degrees.

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1: 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But wait a minute, isn't this...
0: Yeah, yes it is.
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2: I'm meteorologist Mandy Faluber with your updated forecast. Lows dip down to about 49 overnight under mainly clear skies. Winds out of the west, around 5 miles per hour. Daytime highs approaching 77 Monday. Sunshine mixed with clouds at times. Slight chance for showers Monday night. Lows level off around 54, partly cloudy skies. That's the latest forecast on I-94. Currently 50.

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0: Yo, this is Chris Johnson, your host of the Passion Pod. This week's episode features legendary underground rapper R.A. the Rugged Man. I was lucky enough to interview R.A. backstage at First Ave before a sold-out show with Atmosphere. I hope you enjoy the following snippet from our conversation.
1: 2 or 3 days before one of these big festivals, I had broken 2 bones in my foot. It was like a little show in Germany, and I cracked 2 bones while I was on the stage. I had like this big baseball at the side of my foot, put the cast on, and I'm on crutches. And people are like, oh, you should cancel that festival. You can't play it. I said, nah, I'm gonna do it. So I called up Karen, my agent, and I said, look, are there some young rappers there that could kind of hold me down on stage and I could rehearse with them before we go on? And they gave me a wheelchair, and somebody was from the Snow Goons was like wheeling me around back and forth.
0: I hope you enjoyed that little snippet. 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
12: I'm meteorologist Mandy Faluber with your updated forecast. High temperatures reach up to 77 today under partly cloudy skies. Winds out of the west, 5 to 10 miles per hour. Partly cloudy skies again tonight. Slight chance of rain showers. Lows level off around 54. Chance for storms tomorrow. High temperatures reach up to 72. Sunshine mixed with clouds at times. That's the latest forecast on I-94. Currently, it's 48 degrees.

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There's something magical about dancing like nobody's watching, until your cat is watching and judging. I'm Cora, still grooving despite feline side-eye.

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5: Well, good morning. Here's what we're learning today. We'll start locally here with crews responding to a water rescue on the Chippewa River. The call came in over the weekend and crews were on the river near the Claremont Avenue pedestrian bridge where reports said two people were in the water holding on to a partially submerged canoe. They received an update on the way that the fishermen who reported those people had drifted downstream said they were probably closer to the Ferry Street Bridge area. Fire department then adjusted their response, launched rescue boats from Hobbs, and additional crews searched from the shore. Ultimately, they found both people on shore near Red Flint. They were not injured. But now the Eau Claire Fire Department would just like to throw that reminder out. If you are on the waterways, you want to have those life jackets, communication, be aware of river conditions, all before getting into the water. Well, erratic driving leads to the arrest of an Osseo man. 40-year-old Jason Olson from Osseo arrested after reports came in of him being all over the road in a Durango on I-94 westbound. This was in Black River Falls area, Jackson County. They eventually found the vehicle on Highway 95 near Green Acres Road in Hixton with multiple moving violations, and after a stop saw multiple open containers scattered throughout the front and back of the truck. Eventually, Olson was taken into custody, charged with OWI, and three children in the vehicle were also not restrained. Health and Human Services did step in to help with the children. Well, if you're in the St. Croix County area and thought, all right, I'm going to pull into the BP and grab something to snack on and also grab a lottery ticket, you might want to check the glove box. The 100,000 all or nothing game here in the state has a winner in St. Croix County popping up at Bob and Steve's BP Amoco in New Richmond, matching all 11 numbers. This was a June 11th drawing. You have 180 days to step forward if it's you and collect that $100,000 prize. Worth a shot. And how are you feeling on this Monday? A little crabby that you had to turn off weekend mode and get back to real life? Move over, crab. We're going to sink our claws into Lobster Day.
6: Today is one of two National Lobster Days in any year. One in September that marks the start of the lobster harvest season, but today is the original National Day to celebrate the crustacean. If you're into lobster, today is your day to strap on a bib and get to dunking into drawn butter. You can consider today a pregame to the one in the fall, and there will be deals. So get cracking. And Miss Manor says it's okay to slurp. I'm Bree Tennis.
5: 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If that seems like a ridiculous question, then you didn't grow up watching The Little Mermaid, because we all know there's only one.
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2: Let's begin with baseball, as it was a good weekend for the Brewers as they won 2 out of 3 against the Phillies to take the series. But going back to Friday night's game, we witnessed something special and historic. Jacob Mizorowski was absolutely dominating again. He threw a pitch that went 104.5 miles per hour, which is the fastest pitch recorded for a starting pitcher. Andy threw a complete game shutout and only allowed one hit and no walks. He was one hit away from a perfect game. The Brewers have the off day today before beginning a series against the Guardians tomorrow. It was also a good weekend for the Eau Claire Express as they swept Thunder Bay this weekend. They take on the La Crosse Loggers tonight at Carson Park at 6:35. The high school baseball state tournament begins today and River Falls will be in action at 2:30 taking on Kakana. Congrats goes to all the teams who captured state championships from this past weekend's state softball tournament. That's your sports. For Sports Talk 105.1, I'm Dan Casper.
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12: Here's the forecast from 13 First Alert Weather.
13: Skies are clear across the area this morning as temperatures continue to free fall through the 50s, even a few spots starting off their day in the 40s. As we kick off the new work week today, it will be mostly to partly sunny. Breezes developing, a high in the mid-70s. Tonight, partly cloudy. You could see a few stray showers late, down to 53. A slight chance of showers tomorrow. Mixed clouds and sunshine, 71. On 13 First Alert, meteorologist Derek Dahlman.
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1: Me not working hard. Yeah, right. Picture that with a Kodak. Or better yet, go to Times Square.

Why do I remember every single lyric from the 90s, but not why I walked into the room? I'm Cora, proof that my brain runs exclusively on nostalgia and snacks.

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1: Well, good morning. Here's what we're learning today. We'll start locally here with crews responding to a water rescue on the Chippewa River. The call came in over the weekend and crews were on the river near the Claremont Avenue pedestrian bridge where reports said two people were in the water holding on to a partially submerged canoe. They received an update on the way that the fishermen who reported those people had drifted downstream said they were probably closer to the Ferry Street Bridge area. Fire department then adjusted their response, launched rescue boats from Hobbs, and additional crews searched from the shore. Ultimately, they found both people on shore near Red Flint. They were not injured. But now the Eau Claire Fire Department would just like to throw that reminder out. If you are on the waterways, you want to have those life jackets, communication, be aware of river conditions, all before getting into the water. Well, erratic driving leads to the arrest of an Osseo man. 40-year-old Jason Olson from Osseo arrested after reports came in of him being all over the road in a Durango on I-94 westbound. This was in Black River Falls area, Jackson County. They eventually found the vehicle on Highway 95 near Green Acres Road in Hixton with multiple moving violations, and after a stop saw multiple open containers scattered throughout the front and back of the truck. Eventually, Olson was taken into custody, charged with OWI, and three children in the vehicle were also not restrained. Health and Human Services did step in to help with the children. Well, if you're in the St. Croix County area and thought, all right, I'm going to pull into the BP and grab something to snack on and also grab a lottery ticket, you might want to check the glove box. The 100,000 all or nothing game here in the state has a winner in St. Croix County, popping up at Bob and Steve's BP Amoco in New Richmond, matching all 11 numbers. This was a June 11th drawing. You have 180 days to step forward if it's you and collect that $100,000 prize. Worth a shot. And how are you feeling on this Monday? A little crabby that you had to turn off weekend mode and get back to real life? Move over, crab. We're going to sink our claws into Lobster Day.
2: Today is one of two National Lobster Days in any year. One in September that marks the start of the lobster harvest season, but today is the original National Day to celebrate the crustacean. If you're into lobster, today is your day to strap on a bib and get to dunking into drawn butter. You can consider today a pregame to the one in the fall, and there will be deals. So get cracking. And Miss Manor says it's okay to slurp. I'm Bree Tennis.
1: And who's your favorite crab? If that seems like a ridiculous question, then you didn't grow up watching The Little Mermaid, because we all know there's only one.
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8: What's the weather going to be? 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
9: Skies are clear across the area this morning as temperatures continue to free fall through the 50s, even a few spots starting off their day in the 40s. As we kick off the new work week today, it will be mostly to partly sunny. Breezes developing, a high in the mid-70s. Tonight, partly cloudy. You could see a few stray showers late, down to 53. A slight chance of showers tomorrow. Mixed clouds and sunshine, 71. 1. On 13 First Alert, meteorologist Derek Dahlman.
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1: I know.

Sue Kelly on I-84. My inner nerd is totally blossoming, but not quite as beautifully as my backyard. So we live south of Eau Claire near the Lowe's Creek area. So far, we've had countless robin sightings. We have several bluebirds, even more blue jays than what we had over the winter. There's more red-winged blackbirds that are coming up around the house, which we're not overly thrilled about, but we'll deal with it. And I'm hearing killdeer. Plus, we saw a pair of geese and cranes in the field the other night when we had Ziggy out for an evening sniffer. We have a robin's nest with eggs already in a bush next to our house. And if I sound giddy, it's because I am. So I might have hung up my late nights for an early bedtime, but the great outdoors here in my neck of the woods is putting on an amazing spring show.

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7: Well, good morning. Here's what we're learning today. We'll start locally here with crews responding to a water rescue on the Chippewa River. The call came in over the weekend and crews were on the river near the Claremont Avenue pedestrian bridge where reports said two people were in the water holding on to a partially submerged canoe. They received an update on the way that the fishermen who reported those people had drifted downstream said they were probably closer to the Ferry Street Bridge area. Fire department then adjusted their response, launched rescue boats from Hobbs, and additional crews searched from the shore. Ultimately, they found both people on shore near Red Flint. They were not injured, but now the Eau Claire Fire Department would just like to throw that reminder out. If you are on the waterways, you want to have those life jackets, communication, be aware of river conditions, all before getting into the water. Well, erratic driving leads to the arrest of an Osseo man, 40-year-old Jason Olson from Osseo, arrested after reports came in of him being all over the road in a Durango on I-94 westbound. This was in Black River Falls area, Jackson County. They eventually found the vehicle on Highway 95 near Green Acres Road in Hixton with multiple moving violations, and after a stop saw multiple open containers scattered throughout the front and back of the truck. Eventually, Olson was taken into custody, charged with OWI, and three children in the vehicle were also not restrained. Health and Human Services did step in to help with the children. Well, if you're in the St. Croix County area and thought, all right, I'm going to pull into the BP and grab something to snack on and also grab a lottery ticket, you might want to check the glove box. The 100,000 all or nothing game here in the state has a winner in St. Croix County, popping up at Bob and Steve's BP Amoco in New Richmond, matching all 11 numbers. This was a June 11th drawing. You have 180 days to step forward if it's you and collect that $100,000 prize. Worth a shot. And how are you feeling on this Monday? A little crabby that you had to turn off weekend mode and get back to real life? Move over, crab. We're going to sink our claws into Lobster Day.
8: Today is one of two National Lobster Days in any year. One in September that marks the start of the lobster harvest season, but today is the original National Day to celebrate the crustacean. If you're into lobster, today is your day to strap on a bib and get to dunking into drawn butter. You can consider today a pregame to the one in the fall, and there will be deals. So get cracking. And Miss Manor says it's okay to slurp. I'm Bree Tennis.
7: 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If that seems like a ridiculous question, then you didn't grow up watching The Little Mermaid, because we all know there's only one.
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2: Let's begin with baseball, as it was a good weekend for the Brewers as they won 2 out of 3 against the Phillies to take the series. But going back to Friday night's game, we witnessed something special and historic. Jacob Mizorowski was absolutely dominating again. He threw a pitch that went 104.5 miles per hour, which is the fastest pitch recorded for a starting pitcher. Andy threw a complete game shutout and only allowed one hit and no walks. He was one hit away from a perfect game. The Brewers have the off day today before beginning a series against the Guardians tomorrow. It was also a good weekend for the Eau Claire Express as they swept Thunder Bay this weekend. They take on the La Crosse Loggers tonight at Carson Park at 6:35. The high school baseball state tournament begins today and River Falls will be in action at 2:30 taking on Kakana. And congrats goes to all the teams who captured state championships from this past weekend's state softball tournament. That's your sports. For Sports Talk 105.1, I'm Dan Casper.
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6: Here's the forecast from 13 First Alert Weather.
7: Skies are clear across the area this morning as temperatures continue to free fall through the 50s, even a few spots starting off their day in the 40s. As we kick off the new work week today, it will be mostly to partly sunny. Breezes developing, a high in the mid-70s. Tonight, partly cloudy. You could see a few stray showers late, down to 53. A slight chance of showers tomorrow. Mixed clouds and sunshine, 71. On 13 First Alert, meteorologist Derek Dahlman.
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0: Yo, this is Chris Johnson, your host of the Passion Pod. This week's episode features Harlem Globetrotter showman Corey Law, a.k.a. Thunder. I hope you enjoy the following snippet from our conversation.
1: Kicking it with Snoop was crazy. That was fun.
0: Tell me about how the whole Snoop thing happened.
1: I got a call from my PR team and was like, yo, we're going to be going to L.A. shooting some content, but we can't tell you who was with. And I'm like, I've never got that because, like, but they saying that this got to be a pretty popular person because, like, usually I'm always the talent and, like, we're going else, you know, do stuff and it's, like, other way around.
0: Yeah.
1: People are surprised to see us. So they're keeping it under wraps. And then, like, the night before, I get one more call and it's like, all right, we're going to be shooting a commercial with Snoop Dogg. And I'm like, where?
0: I hope you enjoyed that little snippet. Don't forget, that episode and over 200 more are available to stream anytime at i94online.com.

there. My name's Jenna, and I'm a mom here in the Chippewa Valley. Hot mom summer reminder number one. Rolling down the windows and singing your lungs out to that one juvenile song is cheaper than therapy. You know which juvenile song I'm talking about, Mom.

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1: Well, good morning. Here's what we're learning today. We'll start locally here with crews responding to a water rescue on the Chippewa River. The call came in over the weekend and crews were on the river near the Claremont Avenue pedestrian bridge where reports said two people were in the water holding on to a partially submerged canoe. They received an update on the way that the fishermen who reported those people had drifted downstream said they were probably closer to the Ferry Street Bridge area. Fire department then adjusted their response, launched rescue boats from Hobbs, and additional crews searched from the shore. Ultimately, they found both people on shore near Red Flint. They were not injured, but now the Eau Claire Fire Department would just like to throw that reminder out. If you are on the waterways, you want to have those life jackets, communication, be aware of river conditions, all before getting into the water. Well, erratic driving leads to the arrest of an Osseo man, 40-year-old Jason Olson from Osseo, arrested after reports came in of him being all over the road in a Durango on I-94 westbound. This was in Black River Falls area, Jackson County. They eventually found the vehicle on Highway 95 near Green Acres Road in Hixton with multiple moving violations, and after a stop saw multiple open containers scattered throughout the front and back of the truck. Eventually, Olson was taken into custody, charged with OWI, and three children in the vehicle were also not restrained. Health and Human Services did step in to help with the children. Well, if you're in the St. Croix County area and thought, all right, I'm going to pull into the BP and grab something to snack on and also grab a lottery ticket, you might want to check the glove box. The 100,000 all or nothing game here in the state has a winner in St. Croix County, popping up at Bob and Steve's BP Amoco in New Richmond, matching all 11 numbers. This was a June 11th drawing. You have 180 days to step forward if it's you and collect that $100,000 prize. Worth a shot. And how are you feeling on this Monday? A little crabby that you had to turn off weekend mode and get back to real life? Move over, crab. We're going to sink our claws into Lobster Day.
2: Today is one of two National Lobster Days in any year. One in September that marks the start of the lobster harvest season, but today is the original National Day to celebrate the crustacean. If you're into lobster, today is your day to strap on a bib and get to dunking into drawn butter. You can consider today a pregame to the one in the fall, and there will be deals. So get cracking. And Miss Manor says it's okay to slurp. I'm Bree Tennis.
1: And who's your favorite crab? If that seems like a ridiculous question, then you didn't grow up watching The Little Mermaid, because we all know there's only one.
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11: Not a bad start to the work week as mostly to partly sunny skies prevail with light breezes developing. Afternoon highs are going to be more seasonable in the mid-70s. Tonight, partly cloudy. You could see a few stray showers developing overnight. We'll dip to a low of 53. That chance of rain showers continues into tomorrow. A mix of clouds and sun, 71, before we're in the mid-60s with a better chance of rain on Wednesday. On 13 First Alert, meteorologist Derek Dahlman.
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I'm Sue Kelly on I-84. So in case you've asked yourself if I'm that kind of animal person, here's your answer. Bats. Yeah, unpopular opinion. However, did you know that bat ambassadors is a thing? The Wisconsin Bat Ambassadors are a statewide group of master naturalists and others trained in bat education and outreach. They provide presentations and community bat walks. I learned a ton of information that I never knew I needed to know by attending an informational meeting on bat habitats and their population in Wisconsin just recently. And I built a bat house. Yep, I sure did. So I didn't know this either. Much like the birds and the bees, bats also contribute to pollination, and their lower population means that there are some serious side effects if they should go extinct. So if you are curious, you'd like to get some more information, Google Wisconsin Bat Program. And if you're still curious if I'm that kind of animal person, then you either weren't paying attention to that story or you're more like me than you think. So I'm just going to let you sit on that.

0: Yo, this is Chris Johnson, your host of the Passion Pod. This week's episode features Ink Master Season 5 contestant and legendary tattooer, Mark Longnecker. I hope you enjoy the following snippet from our conversation.
1: So another dude had just opened up a surf shop, and I was like kind of making friends with a lot of the local guys and like close to my age that were opening businesses, and another guy had just opened a bar, and I remember like I would go complaining to him, like, the city won't let me do this unless I do this and this first, and like, why would I invest in this if they're not going to pass me on this? And I was like complaining about all the red tape I had to jump through, and he's like, man, you just need to calm down, it's Cocoa Beach, man, it's chill, it's like stuff just takes time, and it's like you just got, he's like, you're this energy you're bringing from South Florida is like too much for here. You gotta like just calm down. And I was like, well, if that's the case, then I'm gonna be very successful.
0: I hope you enjoyed that little snippet. Don't forget, that episode and over 200 more are available to stream anytime at i94online.com.

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4: Well, good morning. Here's what we're learning today. We'll start locally here with crews responding to a water rescue on the Chippewa River. The call came in over the weekend and crews were on the river near the Claremont Avenue pedestrian bridge where reports said two people were in the water holding on to a partially submerged canoe. They received an update on the way that the fishermen who reported those people had drifted downstream said they were probably closer to the Ferry Street Bridge area. Fire department then adjusted their response, launched rescue boats from Hobbs, and additional crews searched from the shore. Ultimately, they found both people on shore near Red Flint. They were not injured. But now the Eau Claire Fire Department would just like to throw that reminder out. If you are on the waterways, you want to have those life jackets, communication, be aware of river conditions, all before getting into the water. Well, erratic driving leads to the arrest of an Osseo man, 40-year-old Jason Olson from Osseo, arrested after reports came in of him being all over the road in a Durango on I-94 westbound. This was in Black River Falls area, Jackson County. They eventually found the vehicle on Highway 95 near Green Acres Road in Hixton with multiple moving violations, and after a stop saw multiple open containers scattered throughout the front and back of the truck. Eventually, Olson was taken into custody, charged with OWI, and three children in the vehicle were also not restrained. Health and Human Services did step in to help with the children. Well, if you're in the St. Croix County area and thought, all right, I'm going to pull into the BP and grab something to snack on and also grab a lottery ticket, you might want to check the glove box. The 100,000 all or nothing game here in the state has a winner in St. Croix County popping up at Bob and Steve's BP Amoco in New Richmond, matching all 11 numbers. This was a June 11th drawing. You have 180 days to step forward if it's you and collect that $100,000 prize. Worth a shot. And how are you feeling on this Monday? A little crabby that you had to turn off weekend mode and get back to real life? Move over, crab. We're going to sink our claws into Lobster Day.
5: Today is one of two National Lobster Days in any year. One in September that marks the start of the lobster harvest season, but today is the original National Day to celebrate the crustacean. If you're into lobster, today is your day to strap on a bib and get to dunking into drawn butter. You can consider today a pregame to the one in the fall, and there will be deals. So get cracking. And Miss Manor says it's okay to slurp. I'm Bree Tennis.
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1: Let's begin with baseball, as it was a good weekend for the Brewers as they won 2 out of 3 against the Phillies to take the series. But going back to Friday night's game, we witnessed something special and historic. Jacob Mizorowski was absolutely dominating again. He threw a pitch that went 104.5 miles per hour, which is the fastest pitch recorded for a starting pitcher. Andy threw a complete game shutout and only allowed one hit and no walks. He was one hit away from a perfect game. The Brewers have the off day today before beginning a series against the Guardians tomorrow. It was also a good weekend for the Eau Claire Express as they swept Thunder Bay this weekend. They take on the La Crosse Loggers tonight at Carson Park at 6:35. The high school baseball state tournament begins today and River Falls will be in action at 2:30 taking on Kakana. And congrats goes to all the teams who captured state championships from this past weekend's state softball tournament. That's your sports. For Sports Talk 105.1, I'm Dan Cass.
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5: Here's the forecast from 13 First Alert Weather.
6: Not a bad start to the work week as mostly to partly sunny skies prevail with light breezes developing. Afternoon highs are going to be more seasonable in the mid-70s. Tonight, partly cloudy. You could see a few stray showers developing overnight. We'll dip to a low of 53. That chance of rain showers continues into tomorrow. A mix of clouds and sun, 71, before we're in the mid-60s with a better chance of rain on Wednesday. On 13 First Alert, meteorologist Derek Dahlman.
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That embarrassing moment, no one remembers but you. Seriously, everyone else was too busy worrying about their own awkward stuff. I'm Cora, one of the most awkward people on the planet, giving you permission to just laugh it off.

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1: Well, good morning. Here's what we're learning today. We'll start locally here with crews responding to a water rescue on the Chippewa River. The call came in over the weekend and crews were on the river near the Claremont Avenue pedestrian bridge where reports said two people were in the water holding on to a partially submerged canoe. They received an update on the way that the fishermen who reported those people had drifted downstream said they were probably closer to the Ferry Street Bridge area. Fire department then adjusted their response, launched rescue boats from Hobbs, and additional crews searched from the shore. Ultimately, they found both people on shore near Red Flint. They were not injured, but now the Eau Claire Fire Department would just like to throw that reminder out. If you are on the waterways, you want to have those life jackets, communication, be aware of river conditions, all before getting into the water. Well, erratic driving leads to the arrest of an Osseo man. 40-year-old Jason Olson from Osseo arrested after reports came in of him being all over the road in a Durango on I-94 westbound. This was in Black River Falls area, Jackson County. They eventually found the vehicle on Highway 95 near Green Acres Road in Hixton with multiple moving violations, and after a stop saw multiple open containers scattered throughout the front and back of the truck. Eventually, Olson was taken into custody, charged with OWI, and three children in the vehicle were also not restrained. Health and Human Services did step in to help with the children. Well, if you're in the St. Croix County area and thought, all right, I'm going to pull into the BP and grab something to snack on and also grab a lottery ticket, you might want to check the glove box. The 100,000 all or nothing game here in the state has a winner in St. Croix County, popping up at Bob and Steve's BP Amoco in New Richmond, matching all 11 numbers. This was a June 11th drawing. You have 180 days to step forward if it's you and collect that $100,000 prize. Worth a shot. And how are you feeling on this Monday? A little crabby that you had to turn off weekend mode and get back to real life? Move over, crab. We're going to sink our claws into Lobster Day.
2: Today is one of two National Lobster Days in any year. One in September that marks the start of the lobster harvest season, but today is the original National Day to celebrate the crustacean. If you're into lobster, today is your day to strap on a bib and get to dunking into drawn butter. You can consider today a pregame to the one in the fall, and there will be deals. So get cracking. And Miss Manor says it's okay to slurp. I'm Bree Tennis.
1: 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If that seems like a ridiculous question, then you didn't grow up watching The Little Mermaid, because we all know there's only one.
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11: Here's the forecast from 13 First Alert Weather.
12: Not a bad start to the work week as mostly to partly sunny skies prevail with light breezes developing. Afternoon highs are going to be more seasonable in the mid-70s. Tonight, partly cloudy. You could see a few stray showers developing overnight. We'll dip to a low of 53. That chance of rain showers continues into tomorrow. A mix of clouds and sun, 71, before we're in the mid-60s with a better chance of rain on Wednesday. On 13 First Alert, meteorologist Derek Dahlman.
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We're I-94, also known as WIAL, Elk Mound, Eau Claire.

You ever feel a sneeze coming and then nothing? Gone? Vanished like a magician's rabbit? That's betrayal. That's your own body gaslighting you. I'm Cora, saying bless you or whatnot. Who knows anymore?

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8: Not a bad start to the work week as mostly to partly sunny skies prevail with light breezes developing. Afternoon highs are going to be more seasonable in the mid-70s. Tonight, partly cloudy. You could see a few stray showers developing overnight. We'll dip to a low of 53. That chance of rain showers continues into tomorrow. A mix of clouds and sun, 71, before we're in the mid-60s with a better chance of rain on Wednesday. On 13 First Alert, meteorologist Derek Dolman.
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Francesca Hargate hung out with Taylor Swift for Game 4 of the NBA Finals, and now fans are looking closely at the Law & Order star's schedule to get clues about Tay's wedding. Hargate is currently starring in the Broadway production of Every Brilliant Thing, and the show's July 3rd performance was canceled. Rumor has it that Tay and Travis are getting married at Madison Square Garden on that date. Mariska and Tay are friends, with Swift famously naming one of her Scottish fold cats, Olivia Benson, after Hargate's Law & Order Special Victims Unit character. Hargate returned the favor by naming one of her kitties, Karma.

0: 4.
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9: The forecast from 13 First Alert Weather.
10: Not a bad start to the work week as mostly to partly sunny skies prevail with light breezes developing. Afternoon highs are going to be more seasonable in the mid-70s. Tonight, partly cloudy. You could see a few stray showers developing overnight. We'll dip to a low of 53. That chance of rain showers continues into tomorrow. A mix of clouds and sun, 71, before we're in the mid-60s with a better chance of rain on Wednesday. On 13 First Alert, meteorologist Derek Dolman.
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0: Yo, this is Chris Johnson, your host of The Passion Pod. 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I hope you enjoy the following snippet from our conversation.
1: That Grim Reaper that you did, I thought that was so sick. I know, and I was like, that tattoo is dope.
2: I got done by a guy that you've never seen draw anything in his whole career. One of the best tattooers in the business, Nico. He's like, it's not creative at all. I'm like, bro, you copy pictures.
1: Yeah.
2: Like, what do you mean creative? Like, show me something you've created.
1: For sure.
2: So anyhow, I was a little butthurt about that because I was like, you know, I was really trying. I'm like, okay, the one that won tattoo of the day, straight off of Google. You know what I mean? I'm like, okay. So I knew what was going on. And then other ones, you know, like that I got praised for, Basic Sally Tats. You know what I mean? I didn't stay up all night trying to come up with the newest, greatest thing.
0: I hope you enjoyed that little snippet. Don't forget, that episode and over 200 more are available to stream anytime at i94online.com. I've never seen

0: Visa is working with OpenAI to let AI agents shop and purchase things on behalf of users. The company announced its new partnership with OpenAI on Wednesday. It allows users to connect to a Visa card to ChatGPT and get to work. Limits can be set on how much the AI spends and where it can buy from. Visa is setting up guardrails so fraud can be prevented. Jack Forstel, Chief Product and Strategy Officer at Visa, gave the example of telling ChatGPT to find wireless headphones costing less than $150. The AI would then find the item and buy it for you. No word on the fees for this service.
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0: Miss Christina Aguilera, like only she can, as we continue into mixtape action. If you're new, welcome. Glad to have you here on a Monday. And it's not just like Morgan's Monday mixtape because we like alliteration, although things should be easy like that. We do it every day, digging up those old cassette tapes that you sat down and waited for your song to come on. Maybe built a nice rotation to give to somebody with messages
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9: What's the weather going to be? 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
10: We'll look for mostly to partly sunny skies through the rest of our Monday as light breezes continue with high temperatures topping out in the mid-70s. Going into tonight, partly cloudy. You could see a few stray showers develop, especially overnight. We'll dip to a low of 53. Heading into tomorrow, still the small chance of a few showers, a mix of clouds and sun, up to around 71. We're in the mid-60s with a better rain chance on Wednesday. On 13 First Alert, meteorologist Derek Dolman.
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Not gonna lie, that's the only reason I know how to spell bananas day. It always runs through my head every single time. Keeping it on now with A Whole New World. Where are my Disney movie fans at? You remember this one, right?

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Freedom. It's George Michael on Morgan's Mixtape. We're going to go right to the song that was wrapped up, entangled in all kinds of bad decisions. You know when they played this. You know what the clock said. You know you wish it wasn't 2:30, but it wasn't. Now I'm like, who stays out till 2:30? Ah!

0: Che cosa farò? I was chopping onions, she was stirring sauce. We were arguing about whether the pasta water needed more salt, like it was a serious legal case. I thought she was about to deliver her closing argument. Instead, she told me she loved our ordinary days the most.
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0: 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We both cried. It wasn't the onions. It was the promise of a life filled with lots of ordinary days. And the ring was perfect for me.
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5: We'll look for mostly to partly sunny skies through the rest of our Monday as light breezes continue with high temperatures topping out in the mid-70s. Going into tonight, partly cloudy. You could see a few stray showers develop, especially overnight. We'll dip to a low of 53. Heading into tomorrow, still the small chance of a few showers, a mix of clouds and sun, up to around 71. We're in the mid-60s with a better rain chance on Wednesday. On 13 First Alert, meteorologist Derek Dolman.
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Yeah, we're all thinking of that meme. It's going to be May, but it's not now because it's June, and soon it's going to be July. Then we're going to be going to the fair, and then everything happens, and summer's melting away. And don't panic. Don't panic. Let's breathe, talk ourselves down. Just enjoy a little No Doubt. Gwen's going to get us all tangled up in the spider webs now.

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1: I try not to if I can help it. 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I did 2 half marathons here in Eau Claire back in the day. 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It's Jesus Jones this time.

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and down. That's where your windows should be. You got some nice weather out there to go driving with the windows down. A little rain coming in maybe tomorrow and Wednesday. So let's enjoy this while we can with Goo Goo Dolls on 994.

I'm Sue Kelly on I-84. Oriole and Cuckoo are set to enjoy the outdoors after being rescued from a bear bile farm in Vietnam. They're two female Asiatic bears. They're around 20 years old or so. And this will be the first time in their lives that they will be in a mostly natural habitat. Animals Asia has been working to move all bears still in captivity at non-operational bear bile farms throughout Vietnam to sanctuaries where they can enjoy space, security, and the great outdoors. Following a year of negotiations with the former owners, Oriole and Cuckoo are currently undergoing medical quarantine before moving into their semi-natural enclosures.

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9: We'll look for mostly to partly sunny skies through the rest of our Monday as light breezes continue with high temperatures topping out in the mid-70s. Going into tonight, partly cloudy. You could see a few stray showers develop, especially overnight. We'll dip to a low of 53. Heading into tomorrow, still the small chance of a few showers, a mix of clouds and sun, up to around 71. We're in the mid-60s with a better rain chance on Wednesday. On 13 First Alert, meteorologist Derek Dolman.
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0: Yo, this is Chris Johnson, your host of the Passion Pod. This week's episode features YouTube legend Tommy G. Tommy's documentaries reach literally millions of viewers a day and are revolutionizing the world of journalism. I hope you enjoy the following snippet from our conversation.
1: I was a little nervous about this crypto documentary we put out. There's these warlord-style teenagers that can pay, hey, I'm going to have someone go to your house and throw a brick through it, a volatile cocktail, drive a car into it, do a drive-by. My address got leaked. I got threatened. I just had very uncomfortable messages that hit me in the home front. Because to me, what's special about what I do is, okay, I might be in this dangerous situation, but when I go to my home with my wife, my kid, my dog, it's our little pocket that kind of keeps us safe from the world, or that we can be relaxed. And once my address started going out there, it felt like I felt violated in a way.
0: I hope you enjoyed that little snippet. Don't forget, that episode and over 200 more are available to stream anytime at i94online.com. Just go.

Y94. I'm Sue Kelly. Imagine training pretty much your entire life for the Olympics. You finally make it. You're finally at the Milan Cortina Olympics. And then you get shown up by a dog. That's what recently happened with the cross-country skiing women's team sprint heats. Dog wandered onto the course and ran with the athletes down the straightaway. Racers stayed focused. Spectators cheered the dog on before it crossed the finish line. It was restrained by venue officials. It turns out officials say that the dog had just slipped away from a local owner while out on a nearby walk. I have to say that would be about as close as I would come to the Olympics too. It somehow Ziggy would get away from me, join the race, cross the finish line, and then I would just basically be, you know, Olympics adjacent. In case it's not very clear, I am not athletic.

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2: You ever have a day that starts out blah and then a song hits just right and suddenly you're the main character again? 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

0: Yo, this is Chris Johnson, your host of the Passion Pod. This week's episode features legendary underground rapper R.A. the Rugged Man. I was lucky enough to interview R.A. backstage at First Ave before a sold-out show with Atmosphere. I hope you enjoy the following snippet from our conversation.
1: 2 or 3 days before one of these big festivals, I had broken 2 bones in my foot. It was like a little show in Germany, and I don't know what, something dopey, and I cracked 2 bones while I was on the stage. I had like this big baseball at the side of my foot, put the cast on, and I'm on crutches. And people are like, oh, you should cancel that festival. You can't play it. I said, nah, I'm going to do it. So I called up Karen, my agent, and I said, look, are there some young rappers there that can kind of hold me down on stage and I can rehearse with them before we go on? And they gave me a wheelchair, and somebody was from the Snow Goons was like wheeling me around back and forth.
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5: Here's the forecast from 13 First Alert Weather.
6: We'll look for mostly to partly sunny skies through the rest of our Monday as light breezes continue with high temperatures topping out in the mid-70s. Going into tonight, partly cloudy. You could see a few stray showers develop, especially overnight. We'll dip to a low of 53. Heading into tomorrow, still the small chance of a few showers, a mix of clouds and sun, up to around 71. We're in the mid-60s with a better rain chance on Wednesday. On 13 First Alert, meteorologist Derek Dolman.
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you ever have a day that starts out blah and then a song hits just right and suddenly you're the main character again? 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
4: We'll look for mostly to partly sunny skies through the rest of our Monday as light breezes continue with high temperatures topping out in the mid-70s. Going into tonight, partly cloudy. You could see a few stray showers develop, especially overnight. We'll dip to a low of 53. Heading into tomorrow, still the small chance of a few showers, a mix of clouds and sun, up to around 71. We're in the mid-60s with a better rain chance on Wednesday. On 13 First Alert, meteorologist Derek Dolman.
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Been a while, huh? 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

I tried to the top, I've been out of shape, thinking out the box, I'm an astronaut. I blasted off the planet, rock that caused catastrophe, and it matters more because I had it. Now I had, I thought about wreaking havoc on an opposition, kind of shocking, they want a static with precision. I'm automatic, quarterback, I ain't talking second, pack it up, I don't panic, batter up, who the baddest?

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How could I have overthought that better? And what is everyone else thinking about it? I'm Cora, reminding you that spirals are great for curly hair, not mental health. I know.

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9: Here's the forecast from 13 First Alert Weather.
10: We'll look for mostly to partly sunny skies through the rest of our Monday as light breezes continue with high temperatures topping out in the mid-70s. Going into tonight, partly cloudy. You could see a few stray showers develop, especially overnight. We'll dip to a low of 53. Heading into tomorrow, still the small chance of a few showers, a mix of clouds and sun, up to around 71. We're in the mid-60s with a better rain chance on Wednesday. On 13 First Alert, meteorologist Derek Dolman.
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0: Yo, this is Chris Johnson, your host of the Passion Pod. This week's episode features Harlem Globetrotter showman Corey Law, a.k.a. Thunder. I hope you enjoy the following snippet from our conversation.
1: Kicking it with Snoop was crazy. That was fun.
0: Tell me about how the whole Snoop thing happened.
1: I got a call from my PR team and was like, yo, we're going to be going to L.A. shooting some content, but we can't tell you who was with. And I'm like, I've never got that because, like, but they saying that this got to be a pretty popular person because, like, usually I'm always the talent and, like, we're going else, you know, do stuff and it's, like, other way around.
0: Yeah.
1: People are surprised to see us. So they're keeping it under wraps. And then, like, the night before, I get one more call and it's like, all right, we're going to be shooting a commercial with Snoop Dogg. And I'm like, where?
0: I hope you enjoyed that little snippet. Don't forget, that episode and over 200 more are available to stream anytime at i94online.com.

I-94, I'm Sue Kelly. Well, it's not Camp Randall and it's not a pack of badgers, but there is an adorable post on the Pennsylvania Department of Conservation and Natural Resources Facebook page containing a video that features a couple of otters ottering, and the caption reads, "Our sincerest apologies to anyone camping at Chapman State Park recently. We keep telling the otters to stop the pre-sunrise ragers, but they just jump around and charm their way out of trouble every time." So for something that's pretty giggle-worthy, and if you have a few minutes, search for Chapman State Park on Facebook. Spoiler alert, it has a soundtrack that definitely makes it worthwhile to be sure you have your sound on.

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Some travelers in Russia were surrounded by the deadliest creatures on Earth, and it was caught on video, and it wasn't sharks, it was mosquitoes. The tourists are headed to a lake when their car was surrounded by a massive swarm of mosquitoes. The region is apparently overrun with the bugs, and authorities say the swarms will last through next week.

0: Yo, this is Chris Johnson, your host of The Passion Pod. This week's episode features Ink Master Season 5 contestant and legendary tattooer, Mark Longnecker. I hope you enjoy the following snippet from our conversation.
1: So another dude had just opened up a surf shop, and I was like kind of making friends with a lot of the local guys and like close to my age that were opening businesses, and another guy had just opened a bar, and I remember like I would go complaining to him, like, the city won't let me do this unless I do this and this first, and like, why would I invest in this if they're not going to pass me on this? And I was like complaining about all the red tape I had to jump through, and he's like, man, you just need to calm down, it's Cocoa Beach, man, it's chill, it's like stuff just takes time, and it's like you just got, he's like, you're this energy you're bringing from South Florida is like too much for here. You gotta like just calm down. And I was like, well, if that's the case, then I'm gonna be very successful.
0: I hope you enjoyed that little snippet. Don't forget, that episode and over 200 more are available to stream anytime at i94online.com.

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5: What's the weather going to be? Here's 13 First Alert Weather to tell you.
6: We'll look for mostly to partly sunny skies through the rest of our Monday as light breezes continue with high temperatures topping out in the mid-70s. Going into tonight, partly cloudy. You could see a few stray showers develop, especially overnight. We'll dip to a low of 53. Heading into tomorrow, still the small chance of a few showers, a mix of clouds and sun, up to around 71. We're in the mid-60s with a better rain chance on Wednesday. On 13 First Alert, meteorologist Derek Dolman.
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Man under arrest for dropping into a convenience store. Literally, cops say 46-year-old Brian Jones somehow entered the store through the ceiling. Surveillance video shows him dropping through a vent late at night, setting off the alarm, and then spending less than 10 minutes inside grabbing stacks of lottery tickets, cigarettes, alcohol, and even some bologna and cheese. But instead of running away from the scene, he stopped nearby to scratch off the lottery tickets, and that's when cops found him and placed him under arrest. Police say he faces charges of burglary and criminal mischief. I know.

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Hey there, I'm Sue Kelly on I-94. Smithsonian's National Zoo is all excited because their first-time elephant mom, Nee Lynn, is pregnant. And she is expected to be due sometime between now and early March. And basically, she could come any day now. The zoo posted an announcement 8 weeks ago, and thousands of likes have rolled in. People are really excited about a baby elephant on the way, not only because it will be a milestone in the conservation of Asian elephants, but I mean, come on, how cute! I-94!

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7: Here's the forecast from 13 First Alert Weather.
8: We'll look for mostly to partly sunny skies through the rest of our Monday as light breezes continue with high temperatures topping out in the mid-70s. Going into tonight, partly cloudy. You could see a few stray showers develop, especially overnight. We'll dip to a low of 53. Heading into tomorrow, still the small chance of a few showers, a mix of clouds and sun, up to around 71. We're in the mid-60s with a better rain chance on Wednesday. On 13 First Alert, meteorologist Derek Dolman.
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I loved you truly. You gotta laugh at the stupid.

0: 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Let's do something.
1: Let's make a bet. We're I-94, also known as WIAL, Elk Mound, Eau Claire.